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0: Good.
4: Get someone to block off Grange and 173. Stop people from coming in and only let people go out.
0: DO-30, what is that?
2: DO-30.
0: Can you advise State Patrol and Okanagan County? I'll have incident command and confirm with me their location so I can delegate.
2: DO-30, 17-0.
4: DO-30, Miranda Red.
3: I'm about halfway down Pine Canyon. Do you need to head that way?
0: Negative. We'll have night shift that's already up here. Response. 24.
1: DO-34, I don't know something that tires here. I want to start hitting the floor.
2: DO-5, DO-34, 17-0.
1: Right corner, 5, to the top.
2: D-21, 17-03.
0: D-24, calm. 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
5: Suspect driver last is Adam Ida King Edward Nora versus Lucas Middle Beaver Vernon. 7-20-06.
2: D-24.
5: Victim still. Frank Ida Nora David Lincoln Edward Young versus King Adam Robert Ida Middle DJ 13.
2: 10-21-85.
5: 24. 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
0: That I took at First Lake Road in Wenatchee. Can you reopen that for me?
1: 17, sir.

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1: Okay, 30.
0: 5-year trespass on his name file.
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1: 1K14.
0: Driver's being transported to CWH. I'll be meeting him there.
1: 230.
0: All of the residents on Brakes Road have been notified. Also.
1: Go ahead, you're
0: also. Also, roads closed at Grange Road at 173, and that's where I'll be set for instant commitment.
2: As a map will itself to trespass.
1: This is 1707. And River coming at you south, there's another trespass pending at the Avenue Car Wash.
2: Yep.
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0: Boy William Robert, 8481.
1: 1710. C36 up.
0: 27 up.
1: Okay, 27.
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0: Can I get a color on the Audi?
1: I believe she said white.
0: Okay, thank you, 1711.

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0: I'm getting voicemail, but there's going to be a Scott Robinson. Let's get some fire up there. He'll be the person to contact if you can keep him around.
1: 3-6.
2: Okanagan County called with an update from fire. There's a recent comment for you. Thank you.

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1: Unit. An Okanagan County unit and a wildlife unit will be doing level 2 evacuations from Buckingham Alley.
2: Seven, eight, twelve.

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0: I'm passing Church Road right now. Where do you want me?
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0: Copy.
2: I'm sorry, I got Charles Unipol 76. Is it 09?
1: 7739.
2: 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Rift call Monkey 30, Charles Union Paul 7739 is a green 07 Toyota Yaris, 10 of 2026, Pastor Galindo, Wenatchee.
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0: Last to Connor for the C. Charles, Bristol Lori, sitting in that I, Ida, middling Adam, 6666.
1: 1726.
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0: 3003 Rock Street. RP's mother drove up to the house and saw that there were three males sitting in the front yard, one laughing and wearing no shirt. Mother did not get out of the vehicle and called RP. He is currently out of town. I told him to have his mom call so we could get more information.
1: Cable.
0: 1731. Okay, 1731.

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1: Good signal.
0: Previous flight contact with this vehicle, times 2 within the last month.
1: Go ahead.
0: RP's house, and as far as he knew, his mother was still sitting in her vehicle in the driveway. A note vehicle description. Pilot 2012 and 3/2027 expiration. Ah. 10-4-17-32.

0: Okay,
1: 27. Alexander is not on the property. I will be checking the area for him. Also.
0: Go ahead.
1: Description of Alexander, 29, green shirt, short, holding a red sweatshirt.
0: Copy, 34.

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0: 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Can I transfer 30?
1: K-40, go ahead.
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0: Go ahead.
3: Reference is welfare check. If you could just put out a local ATL welfare check, and that the RP with like a phone call would be located. He's going to do some follow up on his end too. And you can clear it in the report.
0: 45.
4: What's the case number?
0: 8598.
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0: 34.
2: When you have a moment, can you check with Okanagan County and see if they have an address for her in Pateras?
0: So, 46. 46.
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0: Seventy 46.

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0: Ever coming at you south, suspicious Okanagan and Red Apple? See multiple males in a white pearl car following RP, throwing up gang signs. I believe they're associated with a house on Methow. They turned on Red Apple 2 ago. I think there were 4 subjects in the vehicle. A driver, female, or in the car, male driver, female passenger.
1: Copy. 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
1: Copy. 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
0: This is 1750.

0: Simeon IF, also all homes on Buckingham Alley up in Midware. 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
0: 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She's going to call if she sees him again. Clear, no report for now.
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0: Lisa Boudreaux. I think it's going to be a two-part first. Mary Ellen,
1: 829-2013. 1802.

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0: Okanagan County 1501 is requesting law enforcement return to command. They have the individual that started the fire.
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1: CC.
0: 18-05.

0: 15, I copied you're clear, the rest is unreadable.
1: 2-6. DO-19 and I will be attempting to contact the suspect who started the fire at 750-4173, first hand is GO-1.
0: I just copied you were clear, but I didn't copy the rest of what you said.
1: Just click.
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1: You're wanting Wildland to return to the 750 SR-173.
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0: 801.
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1: Negative, but I will.
0: Yeah, you can create a call and send one after you. 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
1: Go ahead.
0: Charles M. Paul, 0467. Boy John King, 8289.
1: Agent 14.
2: Geo 16, Rubicon PSA.
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0: 216, 1814. 239 Rubicon, off duty.
1: 1814. Non-blocking accident. 834 is on scene requesting Wenatchee PD response.
0: Come to the 750173 LPDO 22 Patrol Sergeant South Island. 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
0: I'll be clear of the jail and route to the ER. 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
0: On 192 Lincoln, that's like Michael Jones.
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0: SoberComm Station 75, Station 71, a smoke investigation. It'll be the area of South Lakeshore Road and Navarcooley Road. Smoke investigation, South Lakeshore Road and Navarcooley Road, 1823.
1: Can you clear 176 Lincoln Island, report the fog, and have it reopened for me tomorrow morning at 0700?
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0: 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I'm clear of the hospital, and I'll be in route to 192 Lincoln.
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1: Copy that. 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There's nobody inside of it.
0: Right.
1: City Street, so if you could have that reopened for me at 18:30 hours.
0: At 18:30 hours tomorrow?
1: That's correct.
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What are the 1 4 4 4 4 4 4 4 4 4 4 4 4 4 4 4 4 4 4 4 4 4 4 4 4 4 4 4 4 4 4 4 4 4 4 4 4 4 4 4 4 4 4 4 4 4 4 4 4 4 4 4 4 4 4 4 4 4 4 4 4 4 4 4 4 4 4 4 4 4 4 4 4 4 4 4 4 4 4 4 4 4 4 4 4 4 4 4 4 4 4 4 4 4 4 4 4 4 4 4 4 4 4 4 4 4 4 4 4 4 4 4 4 4 4 4 4 4 4 4 4 4 4 4 4 4 4 4 4 4 4 4 4 4 4 4 4 4 4 4 4 4 4 4 4 4 4 4 4 4 4 4 4 4 4 4 4 4 4 4 4 4 4 4 4 4 4 4 4 4 4 4 4 4 4 4 4 4 4 4 4 4 4 4 4 4 4

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0: 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So all the roads are reopened. 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I think the authority will be responsible.
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1: 1238.
0: Not in progress. Happened yesterday. However, both parties are on scene. 206 North Franklin Avenue.
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0: Reference to your vehicle accident, please edit Dylan Carmichael requesting the phone call.
1: Receive. Put the phone number in the call notes, I'll call him later.

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Thank you, 43. 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

Sheriff on Valley Patrol, trespass. Cambridge, West Road. A male who has been trespassed is currently at the edge of the driveway. Cargo shorts and 1945.

0: recording. Jeffrey is showing until December of this year. He is revoked for as a Marriott of your agency.
1: KA-40, what's the Mary for?
0: FTA PC criminal trespass second conspiracy.

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1: 1K24 Rivercom, FTC.
0: Going southbound in a white SUV, RP is northbound. She's swerving all over, hit a guardrail, and then swerved into oncoming traffic. Last seen 5 ago. Okay. And we're getting more calls on her. Units covering 40, go ahead.
2: What's the direction of travel from being all again?
0: Southbound.
2: Okay,

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1: Okay, River Column 15, can you disregard all BN route?
2: 15, did you copy?
1: 15.
2: River Column KE, the additional RP has is pulled over with her in the 1600 block, checking on her. She is HPD.

0: pumpkin. The dismal RP is going to be near a red Jeep. She can smell the alcohol on her. They pulled off next to an orchard, and she's driving away now.
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0: 1204, 1959.
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1: I'm going to be out with a male pedestrian west here at 120, coming across the bridge.
0: 1204, 2003.
2: I copy the Mary. Does she have any orders?
3: I am not seeing any.
2: Copy. Thank you.

River Company, where you referenced the trespass. It's on the property, it's across the street, trying to find that part.

Copy. At Riverfront Village Apartment. 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The vehicle was there, but the mail subject wasn't there. He's at the location now. Also, she is requesting a phone call when able. 20-0.

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0: Cybercom K8 Gutierrez, 2031 clear, corrective lenses.
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0: 509.

0: YK 24 Pecan. I'll be away 198 Lincoln.
1: 2011. You reference the trespass.
2: Okay, 30, go ahead. The trespass is
1: 30. Jeff got into a vehicle and left. It was a blue Chevy. They're saying you can disregard. His sister and mom called in, however, and is requesting a phone call.
2: Okay, 30. Sheriff 40 has one in custody.
1: 2011.
0: 34 for comment.
1: K34, 2012.

0: K26-2013 and ROCOM K29 status.
1: K29-2013. Okay, so you have, do you have the information from both of the witnesses?

0: Swift Comma K 24 the RO Charles Davis 1130 at 60.
1: 24. I'm clear of that contact. I'll give the RP a call. We'll be clear of that location and I'll close this out for comments.
0: I have a reopened theft of yours. It's called 208.
1: 1238.
0: 2015, Break River Comanche North, vehicle prowl, Burlington.
1: 25, I've read the comments, I'll be in room.
0: Copy 2015.

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0: 24 for calm, clear MDC. I'm en route to back 38.
1: Copy 2018 also.
0: Go ahead, I'm en route to back 25.
1: Also, just verifying on that last call, do I have

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1: 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Sounds like you walked into the restaurant. It'll be a sense of an elope. Him at Red Robin.
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0: River Calm, Douglas County Valley Patrols, and assist public for contact in the East Wenatchee, Douglas County office. 210 Lincoln.
1: He's still on the phone.
0: 016 negative. Please disconnect.
1: Mm-hmm.
0: 016.

0: Repeating.
1: First left is Reyes with an SM. Second left is Cazares, Charles Adam, Zebra, Adam Robert, Edward Sam. First of Diego, E. Edwards, 07-10-09.
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0: 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CO16, the 17-year-old male went unconscious and he's now conscious. Dad said he hit his son because he wasn't listening. He's trying to leave. They're trying to keep him in the area.
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0: Kilo 8, no, it's an extended ETA. I'm coming from Waterville, also.
1: K-16,
0: you're also. Please see if Ethan actually has a unit that can spare. I'm by myself in the valley at the moment.
1: K-16, 2039.

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0: I'll be in route to the UAV. 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

Flynn, Action Patrols, abandoned West 28, mile post 16, Green Ford Explorer, Adam, Union Boy, 1757, left on shoulder, from a medical call. Driver was transported. The driver's husband advised we'll make arrangements to pick up tomorrow. Oh. 12-04-2102.

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1: 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I have a Yahir Gonzalez 35 of 2009, who's 2030, not licensed eligible.

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0: 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It's full, so call on us back. It'll be 221 Lincoln.
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0: Vericom 1DO12. I don't get a return for Gonzalez-Hernandez, Sandy 731-88. However, I do get a return for Gonzalez, Sandy Pamela 731-88. She's 2026 clear and has associations in local.
1: That's going to be her, and that's
0: mother. 21-12, 21-14.

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0: 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John Adam, Mary, Edward Nora, Edward Ziba. First to Rodolfo, 0224, 1961.
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0: It's going to be south 97, about 215 and a half. I walked the vehicle speed in a 87. I wasn't able to catch a license plate. 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
1: Boogeyman, Okanagan, erratic. This might be the same one as the park engine. Advise us. Can I get an updated location on that?
0: Hotel 04, we have South 97, Meltos 250 and a half.
1: 12,
0: 04, 21, 29.

0: Wenatchee Park 547. Did you have updated location on that erratic?
1: Park 547, yeah. I think I caught up to it in Arondo. It got stuck behind a line of traffic. It looks to be a dark-colored Ford F-250 or F-350 mid-2000. We're now on West 2 from 139. Vehicles weaving across the fog line twice. Park 547, I'll continue to follow for now.
0: Park 547, continuing to follow for now.

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0: End of Shamel Street, southbound. Charles Robert Williams, 0373.
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1: Confirm that. Then as of 621.
0: Correct. 1621.
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0: Hi, RP, missed a phone call from you. Would you like us to transfer?
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0: Okay, 25 River, come stopping.
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0: Charles Robert Tom, 8422. I'll be mission in blue.
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0: 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I'll be out of my vehicle at Daroga State Park and available by cell.
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0: 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I'll be en route to the PD.
1: 22-01.
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0: 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I have some names to add to this call.
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0: Mother's gonna be name number 105418. Suspect's going to be name number 76783, and I have the victim.
1: Go ahead.
0: No local on her, last is Tamile versus Camilla, King Adam Mary Ida Lincoln Adam. She's about 14, unknown date of birth.
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0: 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Residential fire alarm 17060 South Lakeshore Road 2244.
1: Correction, it's going to be in the ozone. 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It's a blue Honda, Boy Frank King 7587. Which she turns a blue 17 Honda Fit to a Montique Artiga Wenatchee. Thank you. 45.

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Wenatchee 1204, 12 Mary Paul 4259, Gold 2000, Subaru Legacy, January 25th, 2026, expiration. 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
1: Okay, 24.
0: Address is 231 Anatole's Avenue. RP states Curtis just walked off with a battery charger from a truck. He's wearing a blue jacket and jeans, last seen headed towards Cashmere Street.
1: 24.
0: Yeah, 28.

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0: Yeah, 29.

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0: Last name of Cortez with an S in Sam. First name Miguel. Middle initial A is in Adam.
1: 12-289.
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1: 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And then I have one Toyota contacted by name number.
2: K54.
0: 045.
1: 7833. Last of Bustillo Vasquez. And that's going to be the driver for the Charger.
0: Received them on the Infiniti. Do you have a color on that?
1: I believe it's going to be black.
0: Thank you, 046.

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0: 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It sounds like it's going to be a cardiac.
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0: 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Or if he's possibly a juvenile in her room. But I think she does have footage of them fighting and calling from a 911 only phone.
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0: Go ahead.
1: Pass the Pocon. Call Ocean Charles, out of Nora. First is going to be Sam, out of Nora. Tom, Ida Edwards. George, Middle, King. 812 of 85.
0: 146.

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0: Patient is being transported to CWH. I'll be clear. 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
1: 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Sounds like he's wanting to report something.
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0: Last of Brito, first of Leonora, Lincoln, Edward, Ocean, Nora, Ocean, Robert, no middle, date of birth is going to be 08/20/91.
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0: 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Davis versus Dawn. 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

0: 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Davis is clear 2028-1 order with the mail subject. 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
1: Go ahead.
0: Say two last, first loss in the scenario. Charles Edison, Nora Edwards, Robert, Ocean Sam. Second loss to be Ramos. First of Ambrosio, Adam, Mary Boy, Robert, Ocean, Sam, Ida, Ocean. Middle C, De Jesus.
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0: A residential alarm behind LaQuinta, 235 East Penny Road. Residential alarm behind 235 East Penny Road, LaQuinta. 254. Servicom, Wenatchee Patrols. For information, we're sending fire to behind LaQuinta, 235 East Penny Road for a gas alarm going off in a motorhome.
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0: 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They're still in the driveway at this time. Do not see any vehicles associated.
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Unknown drugs or alcohol. Three 44.

0: 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Breathing problem, 625 Okanagan Avenue, Unit 6, Colonial Vista. Breathing problem, 625 Okanagan Avenue, Unit 6, Colonial Vista, 362.
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when Natchez patrols large white black dog in the roadway blocking traffic east to Main Street. Four 12.

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0: 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I'll be Charles 51228. 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
0: Left is left-hander Nandez. Mega left Garcia versus Edgar. To the left, right, 10-5 and 8.
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1: Do you have a 36?
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Residential fire alarm at 7859 Williams Canyon Road. Residential fire alarm at 7859 Williams Canyon Road. Timeout 558.

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Fire responded to 7859 Williams Canyon Road for a residential fire alarm.

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Second tone for residential fire alarm at 7859 William Tuning Road. Timeout 602.

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0: Charles Lincoln, deploy 3188. Graham Road just south of the urban industrial roundabout.
1: KO 24, 646.

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Thank you.

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Unknown fire in the area of Lake Chelan Winery, 3519 SR-150. Unknown fire in the area of Lake Chelan Winery, 3519 SR-150.

6-1, we're not to be in service for training and afraid of no status.

0: Robocom Battalion 5-1, Shirley 35, second tone for an unknown fire in the area of Lake Lane Winery. 3519 SR 150, second tone for an unknown fire in the area of Lake Lane Winery. 3519 SR 150, time out, 656.
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1: 47.
0: 1247. 1310 North Miller Street, Old Navy. Ottleberg alarm showing zone 2 north motion and zone 3 south motion.
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0: 708. Come on, FDR Patrol, for information, there's a pending theft, 25 Lincoln.
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Yeah, 24 Lincoln.

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1: 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There was probably a false alarm. The rest was broken.
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0: 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You have a Okanagan County deputy. Give me a call. Nothing matters.
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3: Yeah, time.

0: check local to see if there's been any recent psychiatrics or other welfare checks similar. Hispanic male, looks like he's 5'7", 190. He's got shoulder length or ear length curly hair. And he does appear to be a Hispanic male and is probably early 20s.
1: Copy, 748.
0: 474 Kimo, what was your location? Community Glass, North Ave. He's wearing hospital scrubs, so I'm assuming he got IPA'd or admitted in some capacity. Copy.

0: 14 River Calm. I lost him when I flipped around on mini or attempt to locate.
1: Monkey 14, 729.
0: Yeah, fine.
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0: Put your driver down. 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

0: 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I believe it was at McDonald's sometime a week ago ish.
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1: 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Would you like to case number? You're cutting yourself off.
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1: River Compton, any West Patrol system active? K-65, 5415 Binder Road. Some is breaking things in the house. No known weapons. Currently upstairs in his room.

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1: K-24-822.
0: Yeah, it's near River Cum. You check with 33, see if he's available for that.
1: River Cum, K-33. Are you available for the domestic finder road? If you 415 Binder Road, son is breaking things in the house, threatening suicide. RP is just trying to get him up for school, no weapons. Joseph Beckman, upstairs in his room, in 2009.
0: 33.
1: K-33-823. Injured right now, it is calmer, no access to weapons.
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Robert Hochland County North Patrol's alarm, Hyacinth Road. Units covering, I copy K34, 452 Hyacinth Road, residential audible burglary alarm upstairs motion. Unable to see the subject, RP is not on scene, Carson responsible not on scene. K34, 828.

0: K13, and the RPS Central Station believe the responsible has cameras. K13, did you copy? K13A25.
1: K-24. Can you have this K-3 open for me Monday at noon, and I'll be in route with the message.

Paracom K65, no record, Joseph Backman, and local showing is last of night for Sir Joseph, no DOL. K65, 820.

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2: Do we have a phone number for the responsible?
1: Negative, I can call the alarm company back and see if they do.
2: 34. It'd be appreciated.
1: 831. 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

1230 SR-285 in South Mission Street. There's a gray Subaru out back in the left turn lane, unable to move. Advise the electrical. There's no

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1: 34.
0: Also, RP can't get him to the floor to start a CPR. Priority traffic only, I'll be doing CPR.

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0: 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She's not doing CPR.
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1: 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Gray 2002 Toyota Tundra 10 2026 to Atomic Oven Manson on Hale Street. Also for 34, haven't been able to make that phone call to the alarm company, been tied up on calls.
2: Copy.
1: Don't have an OLN business of Atomic Oven.
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1: If you can call the alarm company back, this subject is with Beasley Construction. They've been trying to get a hold of the homeowner to deal with the turning the alarm off. I know you haven't been able to get a hold of the responsible, but at least pass that info on to the alarm company.
2: Your head-on collision, cut RPO.
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0: Berwick on K-13. 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They also gave an authorized counsel, but I let them know what this construction guy was up to, and I got the responsible's name and phone number if we need it.
1: Yeah, that's him. We're good. We don't need it. He cleared out Port Narrative.
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0: 1-2-30, looks to be on the railroad tracks going under the GSB. Someone was throwing rocks at the RP. Advise he's wearing a black baseball cap, dark blue shirt, jeans, and dark shoes. Heading southbound on Columbia past the Salvation Army.
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0: Forever Come 1K30. VRP is behind the Salvation Army by the tracks, unable to see the subject now, advising that he was a 40-year-old white male.
1: Where is he?
0: 856.

0: 1K14, the RP was on the tracks, the IP works for BNSF.
1: I copy that. Where was the suspect? Was he throwing the rocks from on top of the bridge or down below?
2: Go 38.
0: 1K14, he was on top of the bridge and then came down.
2: Copy. 1K38, comrade.

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0: 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Kind of matches the description, but I can't see the pants because he's sitting.
1: Copy. Last call note indicated he went down to Columbia and continued southbound.

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1: 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K30 to responding units. He's on the Ave headed southbound, not on Columbia.
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0: 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There was a subject wearing similar clothing up by local park crossing walk.
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0: Last of Bodie, Boy, Ocean, David, Ida, Edward, first to Tanner. 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

0: 1200 Wenatchee, Ohio driver. Last of Creek, King Robert Ida, Edward George, First Michaela, Mary Ida King, Adam Young, Lincoln Adam, Middle M Mary, 1991-0304, Ohio number, Tom, Mary 9, 521-41.
1: They were crossing westbound on the crosswalk, south end of Local Park, the DOT area.
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0: Driver, no record Washington for Creed, Ohio, same subject. No expiration list, it just says valid. I'll forward it to you, P1.
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0: Last of Cunningham, first of Desiree.
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0: member from 1K30. I found a Desiree Cunningham, born in 81, and local, who's showing to spin a revoked third. 919.
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0: RP calls back. They're at Lowe's currently. They're heading to the location request call for a civil standby.
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0: Last of Shaw, Dan, Henry, Adam, William. 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

0: 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Clear 41.
1: 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Is that going to be... Gamma. 41, is that on the assist or the civil?
0: That'd be the lone time.
1: Okay, 41. Time 41.

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1: Engine 31, commercial fire alarm from Cascade High School at 10190 Tumsic Highway. Commercial fire alarm from the Cascade High School at 10190 Tumsic Highway.

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0: Here comes to Lyon County West Patrol's welfare check. K41 11645 North Road Amtrak Icicle Station. Female 50 to 60s appears to be in distress, running around the station yelling, "You're killing me." And she's yelling, "You're killing kids," cursing. She's wearing a white or gray shirt, pullover, gray pants. She appears to be by herself. K41, K13 status. Remember, come K13 status. K13, no answer. Break K41. No weapons seen. Did have a backpack, a plastic bag, and a purse last seen 3 ago. RP left the area.
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2: 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Currently coming inside the business. 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
0: Regarding 118 Lincoln, I reviewed the CAT comments. Looks like 1K108 took care of part of that. If you could have that reopened for him on the 8th.
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1: Close 69 Lincoln now. 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I'm waiting on a call back from the GTR.
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0: Servicom, DO 34.
1: What's on? K-21, you're scratchy. What's on scene?
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1: I added some CAD comments and closed it out, but with regards to case number 8599, can you have that reopened on Monday, the 8th, for 1K1 of us?
0: 1K4, 1116. 3K6, I'll make that call.

0: 21 Rubicon. 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

0: K-24 Amtrak Icicle Station again. Female in her 20s, sitting in the ditch on the side of the road, playing with gravel and sand. White female, 5'4", 280, black hair, wearing a black and white shirt, dark pants, no weapons seen. Advised she had 3 to 4 bags with her.
1: Northbound, going towards Chelan.
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1: 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If he doesn't want any help, clear it back out. 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
0: 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Boy, OT, Nora. Boy, Robert, Ida. John, Henry, Tom.
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River Gumshoe, any Norse patrols harassment? T-34-14906, Golden Delicious, Unit B, Boy. RP's in-laws are at the location yelling, threatening to fight the RP. RP's not currently at the location, but is in route also.

B. Kiggins, and D. Associated with a black Volvo four-door sedan.

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1: 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Monkey 47 at Old Navy, 1310 North Miller Street. 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
0: I'll be Breeze again. I'll be across the parking lot.
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0: the North Tower.
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0: He was already out of the store and has moved on. He will let you generate one call, so there's no report.
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1: DO30,
0: this will be SR-173, milepost 6, Kennel is in the roadway. He is advising how units in the area, requesting Douglas County see if they can move it on.
1: DO30.
0: DO30, 12.

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0: MK34, California, 5 John Adam King, 680, 2004 Cadillac, 4-door, to Timothy Kiggins. And I don't have an OLN or a date of birth if you have that.
1: 34,
0: 21.

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0: Alpha 36, Charles Paul Sam, 8779, returns to a black 2005 Nissan 350Z. 1126, registered to a Saul Therius out of Sunnyside. Correction, that vehicle is sold to a Jonathan Concealus out of Eastern Mansion.

0: 36.
1: River Commander 1, that's my ambulance. The hemorrhage to US 1200 Eastmont Avenue, permit 15. Hemorrhage to 1200 Eastmont Avenue, permit 15 to Mount Hampton.
0: Calvary Chapel, check the camera.

0: Douglas County Valley Patrol's information. Able to be responding to Hemorrhage 2 at 1200 Eastmont Ave, number 15, correction district.
1: One,
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0: Tier 34, there's multiple BHU units on duty at this time, advising law enforcement.
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0: Drove through the area. 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There's somebody else here. You can go ahead and close it out and have it reopened for 108 on that original call. Tomorrow, or excuse me, on the 8th.
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0: 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I made the phone call. 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
1: Do you have a year for the vehicle on that temporary theft?
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0: 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The RP called back saying the subject went into walk and roll, and the RP still doesn't need contact.
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0: 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What at you, sir?
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1: 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I bought him some water and he moved along quietly.
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0: Whatever, come with us to North Patrol's welfare check. 117 Lincoln. Lincoln 47, 1413.
1: Come on, being around the back.
0: Okay, 30, 14, 13.

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1: You have the plate as it's falling into the vehicle.
2: You have 34.
0: BMW and a red BMW. You're unreadable.
1: Okay, 21. The vehicles are still open, location.
0: Okay, 21, 1450.

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0: fire and what action, Thomas? West 2105, Charles George Sam, 7430.
1: Charles George Sam.
0: Charles George Sam.
1: Okay, it's looking easy.

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0: 1247, we got an additional caller on that mail, but I think he's at Albertson's now, and they're requesting to be trespassed for 5 years.
1: Copy. He's not on the property anymore, but I'll try to contact him.
0: 1422.

0: Pilot, I'm looking for pending animal problem in the south, 120 Lincoln.
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2: 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I accidentally closed it, but if I need to reopen it, I will let you know.
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1: 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Can I get the road name again? 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
1: 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Correction, they're requesting to speak with him.
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1: Yeah, 24, 14.
0: Fucking 29.

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0: Forever Home 1K30. Hernandez is suspended and revoked third with an ignition interlock device. And Garcia is suspended and revoked third, convicted, inactive.
1: K30, can you also add an additional?
0: 1K.
1: This is Spears, first to Emily, if you could check for trespass.
0: 1K30, 1451.

0: Whatever, come on, K30. Emily Ann Spears is showing trespass from Loco Park until the 21st of June.
1: K30.
0: Well, K30, 1452.

0: 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Pending assist agency, 124 Lincoln.
1: 47 on the bottom end.
0: Okay, 47, 14, 53.

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1: Can you check history at that location, 424 or 428, yesterday morning, see if there was an accident reported?
0: Copy. Forever calm, K-43 status.

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1: Public, 16845 Second Creek Road.
0: One two thirty, 1456.

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1: 1K30.
0: Yeah, with a vehicle at local park. Charles William Paul, 1292, comes back to Richmond Girl. I'm going to tag it for 24 hours.
1: 1K30, 1458.

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0: Suzuki. 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
1: 1K30, go with details.
0: 1K30, the 300 block of Lincoln Street, 4 ago. The RP was pulling into the alley and almost got hit by a gray or black Ford Super Duty. When the RP got out of her vehicle, the male driver almost hit her again.
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0: 1K30, no, they left on Lincoln towards Ferry Street.
1: Mercy.
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0: For information, I've received the road closure in SR-20 for the fire. I'm going to be out of service. If you could notify me by phone when the roadway is reopened.
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2: Okay, 14.
1: 13, 15.

0: 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Yeah, 34.
1: You reopen 26 David 01666. Show me where you're at the office of the community.
0: Yeah, 34, 1516.
2: 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Engine 71, station 151 is stroke at 329 High Point Lane. Come out 50 something.

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1: Okay, 30, 59.

Maricopa 130 that returned to a 2008 Dodge Ram, expired September of 25 to Bowden Mora of East Wenatchee. 30.

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1: Douglas County Valley Patrol, assault 136, I'm going to perform call. Yes, 34. Multiple inception, I copy DS-17, DS-20.
2: First to Chelsea, 814-91.
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0: 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Are you at the PD?
1: Yes, I'm at the PD.
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0: Receive.
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0: 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I have further dispatch.
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0: Yes, that was the call.
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0: 663, go ahead. Harassment, 5224, school truck road. 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
1: 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Have the 304 succeed due tomorrow at noon, please.

0: 1PW Recon, clear that contact. I'll be in route to 76.
1: Receiving also a two-vehicle non-interaction just coming in.
0: Received, if you can advise them to start swapping info.
1: Copy.

Burbank Island Nation Patrol's information. 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

0: of 86 Air Compass Alley. Charles North Hall, 5421, in front of me, dude, around us.
1: Irving Tomahawk 227, do you want me to put you on 126?
0: Yes, please.
1: 1523.

0: 17 Room. I'm clear for call. Yes, I'm clear.
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1554, 1559. 1556.

Sir Palm West Patrol, sound injury accident. Safeway, rear end accident involving a silver Toyota Tacoma and a gray Honda Civic. They're parked on the west side near the front. Gate 8, 1557.

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0: Park Patrol's property, Hanson Growers, 1670 Manson Boulevard.
1: I have both vehicles. Is it going to be the RAV4 or the Elantra?
2: It's the Elantra.

0: program. 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
1: Okay, port.
0: Second last, Galarza, George S. Lincoln, Adam Roberts, Peter Adam. First of Anel, Adam Nor Nor Edward Lincoln, Silver Official, 1-5, 2010.
1: Number
0: 2. Last Equavis, second last, Galarza. First of Maria, little M for Magdalena.
1: 710, 85. 16, sorry.
0: And the RP is driver number 2.
1: Proceed 16, sorry.

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0: 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Thank you.
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1: 20K25.
0: Female, I'm at 1 206 North Franklin Avenue. Said someone pushed her and law enforcement told her to call back if anything else happened. Tried to get further and the female hung up. Call ticker, could hear a male saying that he did push her.
1: K25.
0: 27, 16, 18.

And 26, correction 27, this may be in reference to a domestic from yesterday with a Melissa Scott and Paxton Mickelson. Random now.

And twice, I mean, there's no wants on either Mixon's male half's inactive convicted no wants. 16-21.

0: over, Commonwealth Details Patrol, pending hazard.
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0: 1K30, it's at Ferry Street in Okanagan Ave. RP thinks that law enforcement should be directing traffic for the road closure due to construction.
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0: Whatever, coming at you, Center Patrols, pending parking, 156 Lincoln.
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0: 1626.

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0: Service, I'm going to have to know if patrol's suspicious. Warren J47, 1209 Maple Street, Unit 16. Two subjects that don't live there, they've been wandering around the property. Advised that one showed up around midnight.
1: You're unreadable.
0: Going to be a 30 to 40 year old male wearing a dark gray hoodie and dark sweatpants, and a 30 year old white female wearing a crown, a light blue dress with something pink underneath.
1: Yep.
0: 1632.
1: K4-1632. K30, Tom Adler under the call.
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1: Pastor Fuller, First of Maya, Mary Young, Adam Henry, 02-2409.
0: 1K30-1633.

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Yeah, 24, 16, 30.

0: I have one phone number for the RO.
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0: 928-286-7872 for Carrie Stock.
1: K35. 1635. K29, 1635.

0: Yes, 24.
1: I'm in there. And they will close it out and call me.
0: Yes, 24, 641.

0: 1K47. I am not seeing those subjects in that area. Check around the neighborhood.
1: Copy. That female was down at Leonard Evans earlier today, and they may be moving around.

1K47. I believe they're going to be, or at least the females, wearing the crown. Back in Burlington. Copy.

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0: 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Clear, no report now.
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1: 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We have a couple North Patrol's vehicle, pal.
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1: 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RP just caught a male breaking into her vehicle. He made entry. Last seen running northbound behind Safeway.
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